0: To jest RMF Fitness.
1: Push me, and then just touch me, till I can get my satisfaction.

To jest RMF Fitness. ASAP, right up on my gut, and that's a life tag. Look inside the booth, I just talk, I don't write raps.

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Why you deflexing like he me ain't even like that? Take my newest pinky ring for an ice pack. Shorty keep on damn requesting me about some Snapchat. I don't even like rats, invested into mice traps. Pull up to the trenches on my jewelry, yeah, I'm like that.

0: 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To jest RMF Fitness.
1: Ask for money and get advice. Ask for advice, get money twice. I'm from the dirty, but that Chico nice. Y'all call it a moment, I call it life.

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1: 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Oh wait, my bad, one more time. 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

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Music is my best friend.

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Give you one more night to get this. We've had a million, million nights just like this. 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

Oh my god, I'm so horny right now. 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

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Or better yet, go to Times Square, take a picture of me with a Kodak. Took my life from negative to positive, I just want y'all to know that. And tonight, let's enjoy life. Pitch

To jest RMF Fitness. ASAP, right up on my gut, and that's a life tag. Walk inside the booth, I just talk, I don't write raps. ASAP, right up on my gut, and that's a life tag. Walk inside.

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Take my newest pinky ring for an ice pack. Shorty keep on damn requesting me about some Snapchat. I don't even like rats, invested into mice traps. Pull up to the trenches on my

for money and get advice. Ask for advice, get money twice. I'm from the dirty, but that Chico nice. Y'all call it a moment, I call it life.